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0: 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We more FM,
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1: Yes sir.
0: Ah mudikire to mitambi to top team ya PSG na Arsenal.
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1: Leo niko na my selector outer Natty Dread family.
0: Yes sir.
1: Man like DJ Sych Kenya.
0: DJ Sych Kenya.
2: What's that?
0: You good?
2: I'm a good thing auntie.
0: Ehe.
2: We give thanks to life.
0: Eh.
2: Yeah.
0: Apo sawa. Leo
1: bro.
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0: 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Yes wale wa request CV mana DJ Sych wale wa kuchapiana na DJ wanaweza kuget aje?
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0: All right. 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
0: Ehe.
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0: Aha.
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0: Santi sana.
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0: Big up this man yes Professor Mboko. 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
2: We want the government of Kenya to come out and be transparent with the people of Kenya or this particular details of this particular agreement. Because it is not possible to just say that you are transparent when you are not giving the public the content that is entailed here. What has been signed? What does it mean for a Kenyan citizen living in Laikipia or who will be infected? What does it mean for everyone? So we are calling and asking the government that yes, there is a court order that came out yesterday through Katiba Institute, which we are also supporting, that this order asks for the government to be transparent and to give the details of this particular agreement. Why? Because it is only through transparency that we will know to what extent every Kenyan is protected in any arrangement that is being done. But the moment we have an outbreak in the country, things changes. People will react with panic. So what measures has government done for the Kenyans? Do we have any preparations that the government has put in place for the public, apart from the public relations or the PRs that they're doing? We are saying this because preparations means that in case we have any cross-border infections in Busia or whatever regions, are there infrastructure, ICUs that have been put in place for the Kenyans? Are there healthcare workers that have been trained for the same?
1: No, adhuli ya roli rero ambere, reune magete na kanya gako dheria na goso kioro mwaga takatega ya kali na avoli biashara town ili asia kako county ya Embu. 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

0: 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Yes on a Saturday, last Saturday of the month. 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
1: Two teachers were informed of this planned unrest by a section of three learners. However, these teachers did not take appropriate action before the arson, despite having been informed of this incident beforehand. The Teacher Service Commission has been appraised of these findings and is taking appropriate and immediate disciplinary action.
2: We can't just have the Ministry of Health, you know, just running things haphazardly. There's a reason why we have Parliament, so that some of these key decisions are run through that house.
3: Kenya mzima ni laiki pia tu mmeonelea mlete hiyo Quarantine hapa. 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
5: Our young people are struggling with real issues. They are well educated, they are well empowered, many of them have jobs, but they are still troubled because of spiritual and personal challenges. I want to call upon the Anglican Church and all faith institutions to help us develop the software of the nation and improve on the social, psycho, and spiritual well-being.

0: of the people of Kenya. 2-3 days now, we are mourning the death of so many children, innocent children who should not have died. Children who are hopeful of a better life, of a bright future, but their life has been cut short. Looking at the investigation so far, the investigations are pointing to a disturbed student population in that particular school, and we believe in very many other schools, perhaps.
1: Munini uyo wa rais ugeta ciana nyenge iragera kana igeragia kuyaria akana igeragia kuyaria kuvitukira isanjaba bamuno thukangia na kuri augete mavatie kuonererwa na kuvewa mataro maro ma kurunga 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
0: So we need really to really work on the spiritual aspect of our young people and the adults and the children to prevent occurrences like what we have seen, because the indications so far are pointing to children who had problems trying to express themselves by burning the dormitory and burning their colleagues to death, which is a horrible, horrible outcome. I continue to condole with the parents who have lost their loved ones, and I continue to pray for our children and to pray that all of us adults, those in governments, those in the private sector, those in churches and other faith-based institutions, we shall rally together and put our nation together and mentor our young people, encourage them.
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2: 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What has been signed? What does it mean for a Kenyan citizen living in Laikipia or who will be infected? What does it mean for everyone? So we are calling and asking the government that, yes, there is a court order that came out yesterday through Katiba Institute, which we're also supporting, that this order asks for the government to be transparent and to give the details of this particular agreement. Why? Because it is only through transparency that we will know to what extent every Kenyan is protected. But the moment we have an outbreak in the country, things changes. People will react with panic. So what measures has government done for the Kenyans? Do we have any preparations that the government has put in place for the public, apart from the public relations or the PRs that they're doing? We are saying this because preparations means that in case we have any cross-border infections in Busia or whatever regions, are there infrastructure, ICUs that have been put in place for the Kenyans? Are there healthcare workers that have been trained for the same?
1: Kavindari wakao, mwandiki kana Senator County ya Nairobi Edwin Sifuna, no dhita nabena kuregana na Kenyori ya thirikari ya Rais William Ruto ya gwete kiri ya thirikari ya bururi wa Amerika kureta 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
4: We appeal to the political establishment in Embu County to let the Teacher Service Commission and the Ministry of Education man around education in Embu County. Otherwise, if that trend continues, we may have to ask our teachers out of those.
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6: 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About 100 goons went to evict the school principal, and this we will not take it as a union kindly, because 100 goons versus one teacher.
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7: 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He want his mother to be the supplier in the school. He want his political goons to be supplying tomatoes and maize in the school.
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11: The Church of God in Kenya must stand strong. You know where the rain may have started beating you. Do something about it boldly and then take leadership. Let the voice of the church be heard when it comes to abuse of human rights, when it comes to gender-based violence, when it comes to femicide. 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

NBA playoffs are underway, and now you can trade every game on Kalshi. 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San Antonio is currently trading at 19% to win it all, meaning a $100 trade pays out over $500 if they take the title. 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
2: The Church of God in Kenya must stand strong. That you know where the rain may have started beating you. 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

The NBA playoffs are underway, and now you can trade every game on Kalshi. 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Trade on anything.

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9: There must be a safety route whenever there is a fire. Whatever the cause of the fire, whether criminal or accidental, we are talking of the safety route. Criminal matters will be handled by the investigators. We are talking about safety standards. We want to see the culprits punished, and we want to see an adequate response that gives us the confidence as Kenyans and as parents of children who are in boarding schools that these kind of incidents will not occur.
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4: So we need really to really work on the spiritual aspect of our young people and the adults and the children to prevent occurrences like what we have seen, because the indications so far are pointing to children who had problems trying to express themselves by burning the dormitory and burning their colleagues.
10: Mwena ino wake minister wa ugitiri wa thiini Kipchumba Murkomen augite atongoria bururi-ini hamwe na aciari ni mabatie gukorwo mari na migendere ingirumirirwo na ihimbirio akiuga namba nene ya andu aya ethi makoragwo magiikara kuringana na migendere iria marona kuma kuri atongoria bururi-ini.
11: We need to sanitize our politics when we are exercising our Article 37 rights to protest. We need to remove violence from our politics in the country so that we do not affect and impact our young people to do the things that we saw in Utumishi Academy. Those ones are borrowing from the bad behaviors of those of us who occupy high offices.
10: Na maya maroka riri nake seneta wa guku Nairobi Edwin Sifuna okirire thirikari kumana na mutino ucio wa mwaki akiuga atongoria aya mabatie kuigiririka editi kuorotana.
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3: that you know where the rain may have started beating you do something about it boldly and then take leadership let the voice of the church be heard
4: and all faith institutions to help us develop the software of the nation and improve on the social cycle and spiritual well-being of the people of Kenya
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9: There must be a safety route whenever there is a fire. Whatever the cause of the fire, whether criminal or accidental, we are talking of the safety route. Criminal matters will be handled by the investigators. We are talking about safety standards. We want to see the culprits punished, and we want to see an adequate response that gives us the confidence as Kenyans and as parents of children who are in boarding schools that these kind of incidents will not occur.
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11: We need to sanitize our politics when we are exercising our Article 37 rights to protest. We need to remove violence from our politics in the country so that we do not affect and impact our young people to do the things that we saw in Utumishi Academy. Those ones are borrowing from the bad behaviors of those of us who occupy high offices.
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19: 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And I want to array any fears. Please let us remain calm. 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